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11: Cloudless skies this evening in store for us, though a south breeze will keep temperatures about 10 degrees warmer overnight compared to last night. South winds at 5 to 15 miles per hour, occasionally gusting up to 20 miles an hour, will keep low temperatures around the mid-50s Tuesday morning. Tomorrow, even warmer and sunny with a high in the low 80s for early October. From the 10-11 Severe Weather Center, I'm meteorologist Jessica Blum.

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13: Cloudless skies this evening in store for us, though a south breeze will keep temperatures about 10 degrees warmer overnight compared to last night. South winds at 5 to 15 miles per hour, occasionally gusting up to 20 miles an hour, will keep low temperatures around the mid-50s Tuesday morning. Tomorrow, even warmer and sunny with a high in the low 80s for early October. From the 1011 Severe Weather Center, I'm meteorologist Jessica Blum.
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15: Clear skies Monday night into your Tuesday morning. Not quite as cool as it was on Monday morning. We'll drop down about 54. Lots of sunshine expected on Tuesday and even a bit warmer. High temperature near 83 degrees. Warm temperatures will continue on Wednesday with sunshine and a high in the lower 80s. From the 1011 Severe Weather Center, I'm Chief Meteorologist Brett Anderson.
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10: Clear skies Monday night into your Tuesday morning. Not quite as cool as it was on Monday morning. It'll drop down about 54. Lots of sunshine expected on Tuesday and even a bit warmer. High temperatures near 83 degrees. Warm temperatures will continue on Wednesday with sunshine and a high in the lower 80s. From the 10-11 Severe Weather Center, I'm Chief Meteorologist Brett Anderson.
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5: Clear skies Monday night into your Tuesday morning. Not quite as cool as it was on Monday morning. We'll drop in about 54. Well, lots of sunshine expected on Tuesday and even a bit warmer. The high temperature near 83 degrees. Warm temperatures will continue on Wednesday with sunshine and a high in the lower 80s. From the 10-11 Severe Weather Center, I'm Chief Meteorologist Brett Anderson.
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1: Rumor spreading round in that Texas town about the shack outside the games. And you know what I'm talking about. 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
6: Clear skies Monday night into your Tuesday morning. Not quite as cool as it was on Monday morning. We'll drop down about 54. Lots of sunshine expected on Tuesday and even a bit warmer. High temperature near 83 degrees. Warm temperatures will continue on Wednesday with sunshine and a high in the lower 80s. From the 10-11 Severe Weather Center, I'm Chief Meteorologist Brett Anderson.
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2: Clear skies Monday night into your Tuesday morning. Not quite as cool as it was on Monday morning. It dropped at about 54. Lots of sunshine expected on Tuesday and even a bit warmer. The high temperature near 83 degrees. Warm temperatures will continue on Wednesday with sunshine and a high in the lower 80s. From the 10-11 Severe Weather Center, I'm Chief Meteorologist Brett Anderson.
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Some will die in hot pursuit while sifting through my ashes. 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
3: Clear skies Monday night into your Tuesday morning. Not quite as cool as it was on Monday morning. It dropped at about 54. Low. Lots of sunshine expected on Tuesday and even a bit warmer. High temperature near 83 degrees. Warm temperatures will continue on Wednesday with sunshine and a high in the lower 80s. From the 10-11 Severe Weather Center, I'm Chief Meteorologist Brett Anderson.
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5: Clear skies Monday night into your Tuesday morning. Not quite as cool as it was on Monday morning. We'll drop down about 54. Lots of sunshine expected on Tuesday, and even a bit warmer. The high temperature near 83 degrees. Warm temperatures will continue on Wednesday with sunshine and a high in the lower 80s. From the 10-11 Severe Weather Center, I'm Chief Meteorologist Brett Anderson.
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12: No issues are expected for the Tuesday morning commute here in the capital city. We'll see sunshine and above-average temperatures headline the forecast for the day today. Look for temperatures to warm quickly this morning, reaching the lower to middle 70s by midday. Temperatures topping out into the lower to middle 80s by this afternoon. We'll see a little bit of a south and southwest breeze at times today at about 8 to 18 miles an hour. From the 1011 Severe Weather Center, I'm meteorologist Bill Rentschler.
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0: Paris, coming to Lincoln, and they're bringing the national championship swagger with them. Want in the stadium? Win a pair of Nebraska-Indiana tickets for October 10th at Memorial Stadium. 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
1: Lincoln residents recovering from flooding still don't know whether federal help will be available. Lincoln Lancaster County Emergency Management Director Jim David Saber says damage assessments continue.
2: If a federal disaster declaration is granted, if individual assistance is approved, individual homeowners may be able to seek some assistance in that.
1: Nebraska Emergency Management Assistant Director Irv Portis tells KLIN News a clearer answer is probably at least a week away. Officials are considering potential assistance through FEMA or the Small Business Administration as damage information is compiled. Lincoln residents will have several chances tomorrow to meet with police officers during National Coffee with the Cop Day.
3: Just a great opportunity for anyone to come out and meet with the leadership and officers, ask questions, just get to know them, have conversations about issues in their neighborhoods.
1: LPD's Erica Thomas said four events will be held around the city between 7 and 11 a.m. A list of those locations and times at KLIN.com. That's a news update from the KLIN Newsroom.
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17: No issues are expected for the Tuesday morning commute here in the capital city. We'll see sunshine and above-average temperatures headline the forecast for the day today. Look for temperatures to warm quickly this morning, reaching the lower to middle 70s by midday. Temperatures topping out into the lower to middle 80s by this afternoon. We'll see a little bit of a south and southwest breeze at times today at about 8 to 18 miles an hour. From the 1011 Severe Weather Center, I'm meteorologist Bill Rentschler.
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1: Good morning. We'll start time saver traffic at 13th and A Street. An earlier accident may still be in the cleanup stages. Do watch for slowdowns 13th and A Street. Otherwise, most traffic moving well. A few volume slowdowns, and we do have several construction projects. A couple of areas that do tend to run slow. South 70th at Nebraska Parkway. Lane restrictions for turn lane construction. And South 56th at Old Cheney Road. Traffic signal work with lane restrictions. Make sure the headlights are on. If you see a trouble spot, call the traffic hotline, 402-479-1414. That's a quick check of your time saver traffic.
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2: Flu cases remain relatively low in both Lincoln and Lancaster County. Health Director Terry Kernan advises residents to get vaccinated now.
3: It could be that it's a quiet season and we don't have anything until after the first of the year. It could hit us hard in the next couple weeks. We just don't know what to predict.
2: Director Kernan said vaccination won't guarantee you can avoid the flu, but it could reduce the severity of the illness and help prevent serious complications, including hospitalization. Lincoln Fire and Rescue urges residents to practice safe charging during Fire Prevention Week. LFR's MJ Lerman said this year they're focusing on lithium-ion batteries in the charging devices.
4: So you want to make sure they're not letting your child put them in bed with them or on a soft couch, things like that. Always make sure they're on a safe, hard surface. Make sure those cords are the right cords for the right device.
2: Lerman said larger devices, including electric bikes and scooters, should be charged outside if possible. That's a news update from the KLIN newsroom.
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5: 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No new accidents or major delays. We do have several construction projects. We'll want to use caution as we move through and around. Keep in mind, work continues on Northwest 48 from West O to I-80 northbound lane closure for a bike trail project. We do have several downtown street and building projects. We'll want to watch for lane shifts, lane closures, and some full closures, primarily Project O Street work. Do watch your speed in our school zones, neighborhoods, and near any school buses. If you see a trouble spot, call the traffic hotline 402-479-1414. That's another check of your time saver traffic.
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16: No issues are expected for the Tuesday morning commute here in the capital city. We'll see sunshine and above-average temperatures headline the forecast for the day today. Look for temperatures to warm quickly this morning, reaching the lower to middle 70s by midday. Temperatures topping out into the lower to middle 80s by this afternoon. See a little bit of a south and southwest breeze at times today at about 8 to 18 miles an hour. From the 1011 Severe Weather Center, I'm meteorologist Bill Rentschler.
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11: Sunshine and warm weather headline your Tuesday forecast here in Lincoln. Temperatures will warm up quickly through the morning, reaching the lower to middle 70s by midday. That's about where we should be for our average highs in early October. But by this afternoon, we'll be more than 10 degrees above average, reaching the lower to middle 80s with a south and southwest breeze at around 8 to 18 miles an hour. From the 1011 Severe Weather Center, I'm meteorologist Bill Rentschler.
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105.3 The Bone, Lincoln's Real Rock. Hey, it's Adam, surprising you in the morning with a brand new concert announcement. Stained is coming to Omaha. 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
16: Sunshine and warm weather headline your Tuesday forecast here in Lincoln. Temperatures will warm up quickly through the morning, reaching the lower to middle 70s by midday. That's about where we should be for our average highs in early October. But by this afternoon, we'll be more than 10 degrees above average, reaching the lower to middle 80s with a south and southwest breeze at around 8 to 18 miles an hour. From the 1011 Severe Weather Center, I'm meteorologist Bill Rentschler.
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14: Sunshine and warm weather headline your Tuesday forecast here in Lincoln. Temperatures will warm up quickly through the morning, reaching the lower to middle 70s by midday. That's about where we should be for our average highs in early October. But by this afternoon, we'll be more than 10 degrees above average, reaching the lower to middle 80s with a south and southwest breeze at around 8 to 18 miles an hour. From the 1011 Severe Weather Center, I'm meteorologist Bill Renschler.
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20: Sunshine and warm weather headline your Tuesday forecast here in Lincoln. Temperatures will warm up quickly through the morning, reaching the lower to middle 70s by midday. That's about where we should be for our average highs in early October. But by this afternoon, we'll be more than 10 degrees above average, reaching the lower to middle 80s with a south and southwest breeze at around 8 to 18 miles an hour. From the 1011 Severe Weather Center, I'm meteorologist Bill Rentschler.
19: And now, another 55-minute long block of rock. And there was much rejoicing. Yay! On 105.3 The Bone, Lincoln's Real Rock.

Lincoln's Real Rock, 105.3 The Bone with Aerosmith and Steven Tyler, along with rock photographer Russ Halpin, with some exciting news yesterday. It was more of a tease. They were kind of letting out hints that Aerosmith might take the stage again soon. But all they really said was, all will be revealed tomorrow, meaning today. And so far, I haven't heard anything from the band yet, but it looks like it's looking like they're going to go back up on tour. It's already been 3 years since anybody has seen them live. Here's his second shot of Aerosmith, Shut Up and Dance, on 105.3 The Bone.

It's the Noontime Rock Blocks, getting you extra helpings of everything on 105.3 The Bone right there. Tesla, what you give. My name is Tate. I'm sitting in for Steve, who's out this week. And just a little reminder that you can win tickets to go see Godsmack in concert. They're going to be at Pinnacle Bank Arena on the 13th. 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

Lincoln's Real Rock, 105.3 The Bone with Allison Chains and Grind. Lane Staley, one of my favorite singers back in the 90s. In fact, I would not have the goatee that I wear nowadays, that I've had for years, if I'd never seen Lane Staley on one of their videos wearing that extra long braided goatee back in the 90s. I had thought about getting rid of mine about a year ago, shaved it off. My wife went, nah, grow it back. Flesh for Fantasy on The Bone.

In cooperation with federal, state, and local authorities, this broadcast house station is conducting a test of the emergency alert system. If an actual emergency existed, information and instruction would have followed the alert tones heard at the beginning of this message. This concludes this test of the emergency alert system.

Lincoln's Real Rock. 105.3 The Bone. My name is Tate. And when you were a kid, did you ever have those fantasies that maybe you were adopted and that your real parents were rich and famous? That actually happened recently. And the rich and famous father was a rock star. But I'll be telling you more about that here in about, we'll say 8 minutes. Right now, Nine Inch Nails. You let me vibe.

0: Head like a hole. Nine Inch Nails on 105.3 The Bone, Lincoln's Real Rock. My name is Tate, sitting in for Steve today. And I think that every one of us, at some point as a kid, had this fantasy about finding out that our real parents were super famous and rich, you know, like a rock star. But how would you feel about actually finding that out when you're middle-aged and not so much a kid anymore? Would it still be a fun fantasy, or would it be awkward? I bring it up because Michael Gosling, a 59-year-old St. Louis resident, recently got a call from Michael McDonald. Yes, the famous, Yummo be there, long train running. Yeah, that guy. The first time the two had any contact since Michael gave him up for adoption was when Michael called him up recently. And I think the best part of the story is that Michael Gosling didn't actually know exactly who Michael McDonald is. I mean, he knows who Michael McDonald is, but when Michael called, he didn't know he was that Michael McDonald. In fact, he asked McDonald, so what do you do for a living? And then pretty soon it kind of dawned on him after Michael said, well, I'm a singer. And then, mind blown. Yummo be blown. And to throw in a little bit of irony with the whole situation, Gosling had actually seen the Doobie Brothers in concert twice before with Michael McDonald singing. And neither one of them had any clue. Hang tight, I got a quick break I got to do. But after that, Motley Crue on 105.3 The Bone.
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14: Sunny yet warmer Tuesday with an uptick in humidity as high temperatures end up close to the mid-80s. That's 10 degrees warmer than average as winds are out of the southwest at 10 to 25 miles per hour. Clear skies tonight with our last 7 p.m. sunset until March of 2027. Lows will end up in the middle 50s by Wednesday morning. From the 10-11 Severe Weather Center, I'm meteorologist Jessica Blum.
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Lincoln's Real Rock, 105.3 The Bone with Billy Squire, My Kind of Lover. Did you know his song, The Big Beat, is one of the most sampled drum breaks in all of rap music? You can hear it in Jay-Z's 99 Problems, Run DMC has used it, and even Alicia Keys, if you listen to her very popular song, Girl on Fire, it's in there too. Led Zeppelin now.

Lincoln's Real Rock, 105.3 The Bone with Kiss and Lick It Up. My name's Tate. I'm sitting in for Steve this week. And how about I give you a chance to win something? Giving away a pair of tickets to go see Labyrinth in concert at the Astro Theater. 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Lincoln Park.

Thin Lizzy on 105.3 The Bone. And if you're a collector, maybe you want to pick up the 55th anniversary deluxe edition of the album Thin Lizzy, which just came out a few months ago. It has all the usuals, BBC sessions, some outtakes, and some unreleased tracks as well. Queens of the Stone Age, Little Sister, 105.3 The Bone.

105.3 The Bone, Lincoln's Real Rock. Hi there. Thank you for listening. My name is Tate, sitting in for Steve this week. And you know, it's only 12 weeks until Christmas. Yeah. I bought my first present of the year just a few days ago. And now that present's just going to sit in the closet till December 10th when I pull all the presents that I bought between now and then out. And then I'm going to try to remember who I bought them all for. By the way, Amazon will wrap presents before they send them to you, which is why I bought three more presents this morning on Amazon. I mean, come on, it's Prime Day.

0: there are discounts. My closet is going to be very full by the time December 10th rolls around. Also, Home Depot had all of their Christmas stuff out already this past weekend. And one of the things I saw in there is this 8.5 foot tall, standing, waving Santa Claus. And no offense to Home Depot, but that's kind of intimidating. He's not even smiling. He looks more like this gruff mountain man in a bright red suit, trying to flag you down while driving down an old highway at night. And then when you pull over, he comes up to the window and says, hey there, you mind if me and my bag full of who knows what gets a ride to the nearest deep lake? That'd be okay. Yeah, that's the whole vibe I got off that 8.5 foot tall Santa. Pink Floyd coming up right after this break on 105.3 The Bone.
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15: Sunny yet warmer Tuesday with an uptick in humidity as high temperatures end up close to the mid-80s. That's 10 degrees warmer than average as winds are out of the southwest at 10 to 25 miles per hour. Clear skies tonight with our last 7 p.m. sunset until March of 2027. Lows will end up in the middle 50s by Wednesday morning. From the 10-11 Severe Weather Center, I'm meteorologist Jessica Blum.
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14: Sunny yet warmer Tuesday with an uptick in humidity as high temperatures end up close to the mid-80s. That's 10 degrees warmer than average as winds are out of the southwest at 10 to 25 miles per hour. Clear skies tonight with our last 7 p.m. sunset until March of 2027. Lows will end up in the middle 50s by Wednesday morning. From the 1011 Severe Weather Center, I'm meteorologist Jessica Blum.
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Hey, it's Adam in with you. We've got a chance for you to win tickets to Labyrinth in concert. It is happening on Friday, and all you have to do is text the word FANTASY, that's FANTASY, to 402-477-1053, and you could win tickets to Labyrinth in concert.

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As we announced this morning, Stained is coming to CHI Health Center in April. 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

105.3 The Bone, Lincoln's Real Rock. Well, you might not believe it, but according to Wallet Hub, Lincoln ranks as the fourth best city in the country for driving, as compared to the 100 largest U.S. cities across 37 different factors. Evidently, one of those factors was not driving down O Street,

0: 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So, Return of the Plague, if that is on your bingo card, congratulations! More signs of the apocalypse coming up.
1: One, two, three. 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
9: Sunny yet warmer Tuesday with an uptick in humidity as high temperatures end up close to the mid-80s. That's 10 degrees warmer than average as winds are out of the southwest at 10 to 25 miles per hour. Clear skies tonight with our last 7 p.m. sunset until March of 2027. Lows will end up in the middle 50s by Wednesday morning. From the 1011 Severe Weather Center, I'm meteorologist Jessica Blum.
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0: pull out the Aquanet, squeeze into the leather pants, and pop in the cassette. 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
1: 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It's time for the 4 p.m. haircut. This has one of the most interesting opening parts ever. It's got this psychedelic, unique sort of sitar intro with heavy grooving bass, and it is only the Electric Boys.

105.3 The Bone, Lincoln's Real Rock. It is all after 4 o'clock. We've made it through most of Tuesday. We were almost there till quitting time if you got the day job, and almost there till starting time if you're stuck working tonight. But it is a gorgeous day outside. Hopefully, if you're working, you'll get off soon to be able to take advantage of it. If you're about to start working, hopefully you got out this afternoon, because we're not going to have many days like this. In fact, this is the last day that we will have a sunset after 7 p.m. until

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105.3 The Bone, Lincoln's Real Rock. 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
10: Sunny yet warmer Tuesday with an uptick in humidity as high temperatures end up close to the mid-80s. That's 10 degrees warmer than average as winds are out of the southwest at 10 to 25 miles per hour. Clear skies tonight with our last 7 p.m. sunset until March of 2027. Lows will end up in the middle 50s by Wednesday morning. From the 1011 Severe Weather Center, I'm meteorologist Jessica Blum.
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1: As we get into the heart of our drive time, a couple of new slow spots to keep in mind. 23rd and South Street, an accident. Do watch for slowdowns. 23rd and South Street. Eastbound Cornhusker at North 11th Street, an accident. Do watch for slowdowns in that area as well. We do have several construction projects. We'll want to keep in mind South 84th, Van Dorn to South Street. Eastbound lane closure for a paving project. If you see a trouble spot, call the traffic hotline 402-479-1414. That's another check of your time saver traffic.
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105.3 The Bone, Lincoln's Real Rock. This weekend, we're doing the dock again, starting at 8 a.m. So come on down to the corner of 10th and Q at Embassy Suites. AM FM will be on stage. We'll have the Wiener Schlinger. We'll have the Alumni Pep Band, the Spirit Squad, and of course, we'll be playing Plinko for prizes. So stop by. It's always free to get into the dock. 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And if you win something like, I don't know, a drink ticket, and your drink's free too. So stop on by this Saturday at Embassy Suites, starting at 8 a.m., going all the way to kickoff at 11.

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We have got your chance to win tickets to Labyrinth in concert. 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
4: Wrapping up our traffic reports, we do have a new slow spot, 17th and A Street. A car motorcycle accident. Do watch for slowdowns, 17th and A. 23rd and South Street in the cleanup stages from an earlier accident. A few volume slowdowns persist, and we do have several construction projects. Do watch for lane shifts and lane closures. Keep in mind Rosa Parks Way as you come into downtown. 6th to 9th Street, eastbound lane closure for building construction. And South 40th from O Street to Randolph, that remains closed for a paving project. Do use extra caution as we enjoy a bright sunset. Visibility can be a challenge. Keeping you moving with Time Saver Traffic, I'm Chris Lofgren.
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0: 105.3 The Bone, Lincoln's Real Rock. Well, the next time you go through the McDonald's drive-thru, take an extra hard look at the prices. A lawsuit was just filed in Chicago about price fixing using AI. The people that have sued in federal court, and it's a proposed nationwide class action lawsuit alleging that they illegally coordinate menu prices across the country by using AI-powered algorithms. Now, we thought it was going to be Skynet how they took us down. Turns out, it's going to be an extra value meal.
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10: Fall in Nebraska means cooler weather, football Saturdays, and knowing that winter isn't far behind. 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
11: Tonight is our last 7 p.m. sunset until March of 2027, and temperatures will be on the warm side as we've experienced an uptick in humidity today. By 10 p.m., temperatures will have cooled to the upper 60s with a light wind. Overnight, lows will be mild again in the low 50s into Wednesday. The dry, warm weather will continue into the middle of the week, too. From the 1011 Severe Weather Center, I'm meteorologist Jessica Blum.
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105.3 The Bone, Lincoln's Real Rock Queen with David Bowie. And David Bowie, of course, is in Labyrinth. And Labyrinth in concert is coming to Omaha. And we've got a chance for you to win tickets. 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

105.3 The Bone, Lincoln's Real Rock. This Saturday, we are doing the doc again. We're going to be starting at 8 a.m., going all the way to kickoff at 11 at the corner of 10th and Q. We're going to have AM FM on stage. We have appearances by the Alumni Pep Band, the Spirit Squad, the Wiener Schlinger, and it's always free to get in. We are the largest public free tailgate, and we're really close to the stadium. If you're walking down 10th Street, you're going to walk right by anyway, so come on in. It's free to get in. We'll be playing Plinko for prizes. You might even win a free drink ticket. You never know. We'll see you there. Saturday, started at 8 a.m. at Embassy Suites as we do the talk.

105.3 The Bone, Lincoln's Real Rock. Every time I hear that song, I think of what happened in high school. We're driving. A friend of mine was changing CDs, because that's a thing you had to do back then. He had the CD, the Cranberry CD, on his finger when we got in a car accident. Airbag went off. There are still shards of the Cranberries CD embedded in his finger to this day.

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4: Tonight is our last 7 p.m. sunset until March of 2027, and temperatures will be on the warm side as we've experienced an uptick in humidity today. By 10 p.m., temperatures will have cooled to the upper 60s with a light wind. Overnight, lows will be mild again in the middle 50s into Wednesday. The dry, warm weather will continue into the middle of the week, too. From the 1011 Severe Weather Center, I'm meteorologist Jessica Blum.
3: Dumbing down. The decline of Western civilization begins here.
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